1, Rádió 1-en. 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Our colors will fade eventually, so if our time is running out, day after day, we'll make the mundane a masterpiece. Oh my, my, oh my, my love, I take one look at you, you're taking me out.

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Do

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lemezjátszóknál. Bullmax! Look ahead, the crowd is jumping. 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

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I am the one who can choose forever. Whatever you do, I'm with you wherever. 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You are the one so cute, man, so clever.